watching time-lapse clouds pass. 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

just got home one evening. 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

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I was like, what's the, you know, fuck you.

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Even sometimes, probably for my shame, I don't look enough what's the clothes like. To me, it's more important how the music sounds. I think the sound and the manner of playing should be very versatile depending on the composer you perform. You can't play Beethoven with the same sound as Tchaikovsky. Each composer deserves to be discovered exactly about the style of this person. They are geniuses. Respect is more productive than fear. Respect productive endlessly.